99. Had my first chance to see Garth in concert Sunday as he wrapped up his four-day stay in Indianapolis. The show is just incredible. You get a chance to check out them. We are into the 8 o'clock hour on a Wednesday night, working our way into the weekend. I'm Steve Hall with Riley Greenwood.

down into a little rain overnight tonight. A 50-50 chance of showers and thunderstorms through the evening, but more great weather expected tomorrow. Sunshine Thursday, Friday, Saturday, and Sunday, but temperatures warming up over the weekend. Jesse Walker's forecast coming up. Now it's Morgan Wallen from High 99.

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12: All right, everyone, we're looking at scattered showers and thunderstorms for the overnight tonight. Could be a few strong storms mixed in. We'll keep an eye on that. 65 for the low. Then for tomorrow, partly sunny, not quite as warm, with a high of 82. Tomorrow night, mostly clear, dropping to 62. We're looking at sunshine and 82 on Friday. From WTWO, your local weather authority, I'm meteorologist Jesse Walker.
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$10.99, quickly running out of the month of August. Only 5 days left in the month. Next Tuesday, the first day of September, just 9 days away now from the Labor Day weekend. Days like these, it's Luke Combs from High 99.

The National Weather Service in Indianapolis has issued a severe thunderstorm warning for Monroe County, southwestern Brown County, southeastern Owen County, northeastern Greene County, until 9:30 p.m. Eastern Daylight Time. At 8:32 p.m. Eastern Daylight Time, a severe thunderstorm was located near Bloomington, moving southeast at 15 miles per hour. Expected hazards include 60 miles per hour wind gusts and penny-sized hail. This is a radar-indicated threat. The following impacts are expected. Expect damage to roofs, siding, and trees. Locations impacted include Bloomington, Hillettsville, Indiana University, Smithville, Lake Lemon, Harrodsburg, Yellowwood Lake, Salisbury, Monroe Reservoir, Woodville Hills, Elkinsville, Fairfax State Recreation Area, Charles Dean Wilderness, Unionville, and Whitehall. For your protection, move to an interior room on the lowest floor of a building. Torrential rainfall is occurring with this storm and may lead to flash flooding. Do not drive your vehicle through flooded roadways. Repeating, a severe thunderstorm warning has been issued until 9:30 p.m. Eastern Daylight Time for the following counties in Indiana, Brown, Greene, Monroe, and Owen.

ahead and close it in on the Labor Day weekend. It's a little more than a week down the road. One of the big events that weekend is the KZ Popcorn Festival. You can find out what's going on there by going to popcornfestival.net. One of the big events during the Popcorn Festival is Graylin James in concert. He'll be there Saturday night, September 5th. You could be there as well. Just pick up your cell phone, text the word James to 24609. Win tickets to see Graylin James at the KZ Popcorn Festival Saturday, September 5th. That's the word James, J-A-M-E-S. Text that to 24609 for your chance to win. It's Ty Myers, Ends of the Earth, High 99.

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1: I-99. Well, a few of your favorite country music stars will be featured in a new movie that's going to hit theaters soon. Movie's called The Comeback King, starring Jelly Roll, Miranda Lambert, and Brad Paisley. Got a whole lot of details. Have no idea when it's going to hit theaters, but The Comeback King, Jelly Roll, Miranda Lambert, and Brad Paisley. Keep listening for all the details. Here's Bailey Zimmerman from High 99.

Y99. Good evening, everybody. We're glad you could join us tonight. Hope it's been a great day for you. You're enjoying the music. We've got more lined up, so don't go anywhere. I'm Steve Hall. Something brand new from John Morgan. Here's Kid Myself, I-99.

Georgia. High 99. Well, summertime not giving up without a fight. Looks like we're going to see warmer temperatures as we head into the weekend. By next Monday, temperatures nearing 90 degrees. Lots of sunshine over the next several days after we get the rain out of the way tonight. Jesse Walker's forecast coming up, but now it's Morgan Wallen from High 99.

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15: All right, everyone, we're looking at scattered showers and thunderstorms for the overnight tonight. Could be a few strong storms mixed in. We'll keep an eye on that. 65 for the low. Then for tomorrow, partly sunny, not quite as warm, with a high of 82. Tomorrow night, mostly clear, dropping to 62. We're looking at sunshine and 82 on Friday. From WTWO, your local weather authority, I'm meteorologist Jesse Walker.
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1: Well, 2 weeks from tonight, we'll be kicking off the NFL regular season. It's a rare Wednesday night game to kick off the new season. September 9th, it's New England against Seattle. And with the new NFL season just around the corner, the folks at CBS are out with their list of the worst teams in the NFL. This is one list you don't want to be number one on. They say the worst team in the NFL, the team with the most problems, the Miami Dolphins. The Arizona Cardinals right behind at number two. Then it's Cleveland, Atlanta, and Tennessee. Out of the 32 teams in the NFL, the Colts ranked number 21. Not a good place to be. Colts will be kicking off their season Sunday, September 13th against the Baltimore Ravens. Cody Johnson, here's the Fall by 99. Good evening and happy Wednesday, everybody.

$9.99. Well, the other day I was standing outside just looking at the sky, checking out the stars and the moon, just in awe of the enormity of our universe. It makes me think about how small we actually are. Big events coming up over the next couple of days. There's a lunar eclipse tomorrow night. You can check it out from about 9 o'clock to midnight. Then on Friday, the full August moon. The August moon is the Sturgeon moon hitting its peak about midnight Friday night. But anytime, we'll just carry on. This is Kenny Chesney from I-9.

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Country song Choosin' Texas has now spent 19 weeks at number one, making it the second longest chart topper in music history. The only song that was at number one longer was Mariah Carey's All I Want for Christmas Is You, which was number one for 22 weeks. But Ella Langley, number one for 19 weeks with Choosin' Texas, had kept this song from being a number one. Here's Ella with Be Heard, I-99. Good evening, everybody, and welcome aboard.

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Glad to have you along tonight, just past 10 o'clock. 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Good evening, everybody.

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Coming up later this hour, details on how you could win tickets to see Sarah Evans in concert at the Casey Popcorn Festival. 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
12: All right, everyone, we're looking at scattered showers and thunderstorms for the overnight tonight. Could be a few strong storms mixed in. We'll keep an eye on that. 65 for the low. Then for tomorrow, partly sunny, not quite as warm, with a high of 82. Tomorrow night, mostly clear, dropping to 62. We're looking at sunshine and 82 on Friday. From WTWO, your local weather authority, I'm meteorologist Jesse Walker.
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$9.99. Well, the Mega Millions jackpot went unclaimed last night. The next Mega Millions jackpot coming up Friday night, now worth $145 million. And we're only about a half an hour away from tonight's Powerball drawing. $96 million up for grabs. That did make somebody's night. If you win, it ain't a bad life. It's Thomas Rhett with Jordan Davis. Hi.

$9.99, giving you a chance to be a winner. Sarah Evans is coming to the Casey Popcorn Festival in Casey, Illinois, Sunday, September 6th. 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Ella Langley with Morgan Wallen now.

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I-99. If you're looking for some inspiration, listen up. Back in 2018, an Irish father of three was given just a 5% chance of ever walking again after he was left paralyzed from the rib cage down. But now that man is walking 3,000 miles across America on foot. The guy's name is Fergus Farrell. And after going through months of rehabilitation, Fergus gradually learned to walk again. He's gotten so strong since then, he's even completed ultra marathons. Fergus kicked off his 3,000-mile journey at the Brooklyn Bridge, plans to reach the Santa Monica Pier in 75 days. He expects to take about 80,000 steps a day as he crosses 11 states to get out west. Fergus also raising money for the Christopher and Dana Reeve Foundation in Ireland. Fergus Farrell, about inspiration. If he can do it, so can you. Don't let anything slow you down. Hardy, Eric Church, Morgan Wallen, and Tim McGraw. Here's MacArthur. Hi.

I-99, racing toward the midnight hour, just after 11 o'clock. It's our final hour together today. We're glad you can join us tonight. I'm Steve Hall, checking out something brand new from Dylan Scott. It's called Dear Big City, I-99. Good evening and happy Wednesday, everybody.

today, National Dog Day. If you haven't taken the pup out for a walk today, you might want to do that. He's man's best friend, after all. If you're looking for a way to cool down today, it's National Cherry Popsicle Day. Warmer temperatures heading in for the weekend, so you might need that cherry popsicle. Jesse Walker's forecast just ahead. Now it's Riley Green with Change My Mind by 99.

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15: All right, everyone, we're looking at scattered showers and thunderstorms for the overnight tonight. Could be a few strong storms mixed in. We'll keep an eye on that. 65 for the low. Then for tomorrow, partly sunny, not quite as warm, with a high of 82. Tomorrow night, mostly clear, dropping to 62. We're looking at sunshine and 82 on Friday. From WTWO, your local weather authority, I'm meteorologist Jesse Walker.
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1999. Well, today was a big day in history for the ladies. It was on this date back in 1920 that the 19th Amendment to the Constitution was certified, giving women the right to vote. And on this date, 1935, baseball came to TV, the first baseball game ever televised between the Cincinnati Reds and the Los Angeles Dodgers. Birthdays, well, Brian Kelly of the Florida Georgia Line turns 41 years old today, and this will make you feel old. Macaulay Culkin from Home Alone, 46 today. Jordan Davis, hi.

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We've got a Styx tribute band called Renegade and a Foreigner tribute band called Midnight Blue to perform, as well as Terre Haute's own Mullin Over. That's Wine on the Wabash, Saturday, September 19th in Fairbanks Park. Love to see you there. Kane Brown, there's one.

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I-99. Well, it's time for me to pack it on up and call it quits. Going to hit the road for home. Thanks for your company tonight. Sure do appreciate it. I will be back tomorrow night, a little after 7 o'clock. Hope to have you along for the ride. Have a great Thursday. Keep yourself safe, happy, and healthy. We'll talk again real soon. Country and She Knows It. It's Luke Bryan from I-99.

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0: 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And this is our new song, Say So. 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

0: 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But I knew it, I knew you. I was 5 when I first saw Toy Story. 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

0: 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Rethink some things. The kind of woman makes a merry My idea when we wrote it was actually a guy who basically wants to get out of this relationship and can't seem to.
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2: 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But you're definitely going to notice an increase in customers. 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
3: Let us help your business. 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
2: It's the changing their lives, and I know that can sound crazy when we're talking about hair removal. 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

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This is my new song, Phone Keys Wallet. 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

Y99, Eric Church, and Hell of a View. Well, you know, today is National Kiss Me Day. So just roll over, grab her by the head, and lay a big lip lock on her and say, "Good morning, baby!" And let me know how that works for you. It'll either be real good or you'll need stitches.

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I-99, the Wabash Valley's Country Station. I want to say good morning to my buddy J.C. Dressler. J.C., hope your day's off to a great start. 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

Hi, Dottie Dye, Chris Young, Young Love, and Saturday Nights. News coming up at 6. We'll have a look at your Thursday forecast with Jesse Walker. You may call in sick after you hear it. Just saying. It's Bailey Zimmerman and Chevy Silverado.

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1: Good morning from the WTWO newsroom. I'm David Shepard reporting. And developing overnight, police searching for a driver of a vehicle that hit multiple signs and ended up in a ditch overnight on US 41 at Hook Drive. A perimeter was set up and a drone was deployed to help find the suspect. We are still working to get more information on that. The Shy Diesel Extravaganza returning to the Wabash Valley Fairgrounds in Terre Haute this weekend, and local law enforcement agencies are prepared for the large crowds. Police say they'll have extra officers out to ensure everyone stays safe. Wabash Valley organizations are remembering the impact Dolly Parton had on the region. Children gained a love for reading thanks to the Dolly Parton Imagination Library. In Vigo County alone, nearly 5,500 kids have received books through the program. Parton created the Imagination Library after seeing firsthand the difference reading can make in a child's life. Indiana Governor Mike Braun says he wants to make college more affordable with a tuition freeze at every Indiana public college and university. At the governor's request, Indiana's public higher education's froze tuition and mandatory fees the last academic year. Indiana State University celebrated the dedication of the Thompson Thrift Department of Construction Management last night. It will help support scholarships, paid internships, learning opportunities, faculty and industry collaboration, and other initiatives designed to prepare students for successful careers in the construction industry. And in national news this morning, legendary actor Tim Curry has died. The British actor, known for his roles in Rocky Horror Picture Show and Scary Movie, died this week at the age of 80. In the newsroom, I'm David Shepard reporting for WTWO, your local news leader.
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2: Good morning, everyone. A pretty good day shaping there today. We're looking at partly sunny skies, not as humid. Daytime high of about 82. Then for tonight, clear skies dropping down to 62. For tomorrow, Friday, to round out the week, the same thing, sunny and 82, warmer weather as we head for the weekend. From WTWO, your local weather authority, I'm meteorologist Jesse Walker.
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0: 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Morgan Wallen and You Proof. Good morning and happy Thursday, my friend. Going to be a nice day today. Sunshine, a high getting up to 83. I did encounter some areas of fog on the way in this morning, so be careful on your morning commute. We start our day at 65.
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0: Wabash Valley's Country Station, Keith Urban and Kiss a Girl. Good morning. Hey, you want to win some tickets to a show? Graylin James is going to be at the Casey Popcorn Festival on Saturday, September the 5th. You'd like to win tickets? It's easy. Text the word James to the number 24609 and you'll have a shot at winning. And if you need to know more about the Casey Popcorn Festival, just go to popcornfestival.net.
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I-99, Megan Maroney and Tennessee Orange. Well, coming up in the Nashville Scoop, Dolly left a roadmap for some planned projects. We'll tell you what some of them are coming up. Also, one artist celebrates a big award and a country birthday to tell you about. Here's Kenny Chesney and Carry On the Wabash Rally's Country Station. Hot 99, good morning.

99, the Wabash Valley's country station, Kenny Chesney and Carry On. Well, Dolly Parton was a true businesswoman. She spent the last several years working with a handpicked team to create a roadmap of projects that she wanted to see through even after she's gone. And it's some pretty cool stuff. Dolly's Tennessee and Travel Stops, they're going to celebrate National Truck Driver Appreciation Week beginning September the 13th. The Songteller Hotel and Dolly's Life of Many Colors Museum will have their grand opening on September 29th in Nashville. The

0: Dirt Road Anthem. He got that while he was on tour. And happy birthday to the late Jeff Cook from the legendary group Alabama. And that, my friend, is the Nashville Scoop.
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9: Good morning, everyone. A pretty good day shaping up today. We're looking at partly sunny skies, not as humid. Daytime high of about 82. Then for tonight, clear skies dropping down to 62. For tomorrow, Friday, to round out the week, the same thing, sunny and 82, warmer weather as we head for the weekend. From WTWO, your local weather authority, I'm meteorologist Jesse Walker.
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0: 99, the Wabash Valley's country station, Justin Moore, and time's ticking. Well, it's time for our small town salute. Today, we salute our friends in Freedom, Indiana, which was established in 1834. And it's also the home of James Pierce, who was the original Tarzan. Wow, that's pretty cool stuff. Freedom, salute to you today. And thank you so much for making High 99 part of your day.
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99, the Wabash Valley's Country Station News coming up at 7 o'clock. We'll also have a look at the forecast with meteorologist Jesse Walker and a new way to text. I'll have the details coming up at 7:10 on that. Here's John Party and Heartache Medication.

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1: Good morning from the WTWO Newsroom. I'm David Shepard reporting. Indiana State University welcoming its largest incoming class since 2020. According to ISU, there are 1,607 freshmen. The Honors College also welcomed 400 new students this year. The school says it retained 67% of last year's freshman class. Meals on Wheels in Terre Haute say they need your help. They provide hot and cold meals for the homebound. Anyone in need can receive these meals, and it's just $6 per meal. Drivers are all volunteers, and they do wellness checks on their route. But the lack of funds and volunteers may change the fate of the program. To learn more on how you can give or donate your time, just log on to our website, mywabashvalley.com. Indiana Governor Mike Braun and President Trump directing flags to be flown at half-staff for 1 week in honor of country music superstar Dolly Parton. Flags were already lowered to half-staff yesterday outside of the White House. Wabash Valley organizations are remembering the impact Dolly Parton had on the region. Children gained a love for reading thanks to the Dolly Parton Imagination Library. In Vigo County alone, nearly 5,500 kids have received books through the program. Parton created the Imagination Library after seeing firsthand the difference reading can make in a child's life. The Shy Diesel Extravaganza returning to the Wabash Valley Fairgrounds in Terre Haute this weekend, and local law enforcement agencies are prepared for the large crowds. Police say they'll have extra officers out to ensure everyone stays safe. In the newsroom, I'm David Shepard reporting for WTWO, your local news leader.
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0: 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Local weather authority forecast.
3: Good morning, everyone. A pretty good day shaping up today. We're looking at partly sunny skies, not as humid. Daytime high of about 82. Then for tonight, clear skies dropping down to 62. For tomorrow, Friday, to round out the week, the same thing, sunny and 82. Warmer weather as we head for the weekend. From WTWO, your local weather authority, I'm meteorologist Jesse Walker.
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0: Your mama and me. Happy Thursday to you, my friend. Well, how about this? ChatGPT can now send text messages for you. What could possibly go wrong there? Here's how it works. The AI Lab launched an Apple Messages plugin for ChatGPT. Now, it allows people to connect their messages inbox with the chatbot. I don't know about that. Sounds scary to me. Well, ChatGPT could then sort, analyze, or edit messages directly in the ChatGPT app. So you can ask for long group threads to be summarized, and then you can tell it what to respond and add directives like use a light but firm tone. Then you preview the text before it sends it out for you. To me, instead of just texting a friend back, well, now you get to text ChatGPT about how to text the friend back and then read through their suggestions for responses, which to me sounds way more time consuming. I mean, you got to remember, if your kid texts you, you got like 28 seconds to text them back.
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0: Hi, 99, the Wabash Valley's country station, Dierks Bentley and Gawn. Well, Wine on the Wabash going to be coming back to Fairbanks Park September the 19th. They're going to have some great classic rock tribute bands like Styx. They're going to have a Foreigner tribute band, and Mull It Over is going to play. And the sad part for me is that is going to be Mull It Over's final show. 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And from what I understand, if you buy four tickets or more, you get to save $10 a ticket. So, hey, get four friends together, save some money, and go watch Mull It Over's final show.
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99, the Wabash Valley's country station. Well, coming up next, a man gets arrested for an unconcealed weapon. I'll explain how that happened. Right after Hardy, with Eric Church and Morgan Wallen and Tim McGraw. Name of the song is called MacArthur, and it's a great one, so listen.

0: Hi, Daddy Di, the Wabash Valley's country station, Hardy and Friends with MacArthur. Check this out. A 35-year-old man from Southern California was arrested in Washington, D.C. He was arrested for being illegally parked. He also had in the bed of his pickup truck a gigantic guillotine. And by the way, he was outside the Capitol building. Now, the man did have a concealed carry permit, but this was a pretty much unconcealed weapon. The wooden guillotine was 10 feet tall, and by the way, it had a sharpened on an angle metal blade. It's unclear now if it was a working guillotine or a prop or what the point of it was, but authorities took it pretty seriously, being parked right outside the Capitol. They seized it and charged the man with carrying a dangerous weapon. Now, apparently, this guy drove from Southern California to Washington, D.C. I guess my question is, how did he make it 3,000 miles without being pulled over with a guillotine?
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9: Ladies and gentlemen, buckle up for another, yeah, that's a pepper thing. First up is Brian. 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

0: looking at partly sunny skies, not as humid. Daytime high of about 82. Then for tonight, clear skies dropping down to 62. For tomorrow, Friday, to round out the week, the same thing, sunny and 82, warmer weather as we head for the weekend. From WTWO, your local weather authority, I'm meteorologist Jesse Walker.
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0: I-99, Jordan Davis saying, turn this truck around. Hey, I want to wish Andrea Brosman a happy birthday. My buddy Kevin Bratcher celebrating his birthday today. Bratch, I hope you have a good one. And my buddy Johnny Sparks back in good old Greene County celebrating his birthday today as well. Johnny, happy birthday, my man.
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Luke Combs back in the saddle. News coming up at 8 o'clock. The forecast for Jesse and coming up at 8:10, I'll tell you what we're celebrating today. Here's Ella Langley and Morgan Wallen. I Can't Love You Anymore. Hi, Daddy Dye.

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1: Good morning from the WTWO newsroom. I'm David Shepard reporting and developing overnight. Police searching for a driver of a vehicle that hit multiple signs and ended up in a ditch overnight on US 41 at Hook Drive. A perimeter was set up and a drone was deployed to help find the suspect. We are still working to get more information on that. The Shy Diesel Extravaganza returning to the Wabash Valley Fairgrounds in Terre Haute this weekend, and local law enforcement agencies are prepared for the large crowds. They say they'll have extra officers out to ensure everyone stays safe. Wabash Valley organizations are remembering the impact Dolly Parton had on the region. Children gained a love for reading thanks to the Dolly Parton Imagination Library. In Vigo County alone, nearly 5,500 kids have received books through the program. Parton created the Imagination Library after seeing firsthand the difference reading can make in a child's life. Indiana Governor Mike Braun says he wants to make college more affordable with a tuition freeze at every Indiana public college and university. At the governor's request, Indiana's public higher education's froze tuition and mandatory fees the last academic year. Indiana State University celebrated the dedication of the Thompson Thrift Department of Construction Management last night. It will help support scholarships, paid internships, learning opportunities, faculty and industry collaboration, and other initiatives designed to prepare students for successful careers in the construction industry. And in national news this morning, legendary actor Tim Curry has died. The British actor, known for his roles in Rocky Horror Picture Show and Scary Movie, died this week at the age of 80. In the newsroom, I'm David Shepard reporting for WTWO, your local news leader.
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4: Good morning, everyone. A pretty good day shaping up today. We're looking at partly sunny skies, not as humid. Daytime high of about 82. Then for tonight, clear skies dropping down to 62. For tomorrow, Friday, to round out the week, the same thing, sunny and 82, warmer weather as we head for the weekend. From WTWO, your local weather authority, I'm meteorologist Jesse Walker.
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0: 99, the Wabash Valley's country station. Brantley Gilbert and one hell of an amen. Well, it's time to celebrate, and today is National Just Because Day, which means just do something random, you know, without putting thought into it. I got to tell you, I did that yesterday. I did something I haven't done before. I got food from Front Porch Foodies, and I got to tell you, it was really, really good. It worked out for me. 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

0: I-99, no cash. I love this life. I love this life. Otherwise, I'd have to have like a real job. I love to do things like give tickets away. Like Sarah Evans, for example. She's going to be at the KZ Popcorn Festival coming up on Sunday, September the 6th. You want a shot at winning a pair of tickets? 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

99, the Wabash Valley's country station. That is Matt Still and Everywhere But On. Well, the question of the day is, the average length of time on this is 9 minutes. What is it that lasts for 9 minutes? The answer, coming up after Morgan Wallen. Don't we? High 99. Good morning. What

0: I-99 Morgan Wallen, and don't we? So the average length of time on this is 9 minutes. What is it that lasts, on average, 9 minutes? The snooze alarm.
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16: Good morning, everyone. A pretty good day shaping here today. We're looking at partly sunny skies, not as humid. Daytime high of about 82. Then for tonight, clear skies dropping down to 62. For tomorrow, Friday, to round out the week, the same thing, sunny and 82, warmer weather as we head for the weekend. From WTWO, your local weather authority, I'm meteorologist Jesse Walker.
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Hi, Daddy Dad, Kane Brown and Backseat Driver. What a great day we have in store. Take some time to enjoy it. Start of next week, it's going to be back up into the 90s. 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

Hi-da-dee-die, the Wabash Valley's country station. That is Dustin Lynch and Mind Reader. You know, my daughter Kelly's all the time lecturing me about you need to try new things once in a while, Dad, instead of the same old thing all the time. Like maybe a different restaurant, for example. Okay, so I tried something new last night. I ordered from Front Porch Foodies there on Lafayette Avenue. They were having fettuccine alfredo and garlic bread and a piece of lemon cake. It was good. Of course, the expensive part for me came when she found out I was going there. Oh, get me one too, Dad. And bring it to me to work. I knew there was motive in there somewhere. Here's Thomas Rhett. Ain't a bad life. High 99.

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20: All right, everyone, we've got partly sunny skies in the forecast for today. Daytime high of about 82. For tonight, mostly clear, dropping to 62. Then for tomorrow, sunny skies, a high of 82. More sunshine for the weekend. We heat up. We're talking mid-80s on Saturday, low 90s by Sunday. From WTWO, your local weather authority, I'm meteorologist Jesse Walker.
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Hey, you have to check out my buddy Rob. Afternoons from 3 till 7. He's a great dude, even though he is a Cubs fan. Still a great guy. Here's a new one from Megan Maroney. Her music kind of taking a different direction with this song. It's called Beautiful Things. And you're listening to the Wabash Valley's Country Station, High 99.

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Hey, the Fontanette Bean Dinner coming up Saturday. Free beans start at noon. It's at the Bean Dinner Grounds in Fontanette. Here's Hudson Westbrook.

0: I-99 wants you to spend another evening with us enjoying music and wine. 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

0: 99, the Wabash Valley's Country Station. That's going to wrap it up for me, Party Marty. My girl Charlie coming up next. Have a great rest of your day. I'll see you tomorrow morning
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Church Bells, Miss Carrie Underwood on Hot 99, the Wabash Valley's country station. And right off the bat, I want to give you tickets to see Graylin James. He's coming September 5th to the Casey Popcorn Festival in Casey, Illinois. Easy, text James. That's his last name. Get it into us at 24609. Good luck from Hot 99. It's Jordan Davis.

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21: All right, everyone, we've got partly sunny skies in the forecast for today. Daytime high of about 82. For tonight, mostly clear, dropping to 62. Then for tomorrow, sunny skies, a high of 82. More sunshine for the weekend. We heat up. We're talking mid-80s on Saturday, low 90s by Sunday. From WTWO, your local weather authority, I'm meteorologist Jesse Walker.
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Sand in My Boots. What a great song from Morgan Wallen. He went on the record to say that's his favorite song he's ever written and his favorite to sing. We are Hot 99. I got some Bailey Zimmerman and Chevy Silverado on the Wabash Valley's Country.

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Josh Grayson and Nothing to Lose on Hot 99. So the Grand Ole Opry is dedicating their whole Saturday night show to Dolly Parton. It's going to celebrate Dolly's life, music, and more than 50 years as an Opry member. Carly Pearce is going to be performing and some others. Now, Tuesday's night show featured tributes like Coat of Many Colors, 9 to 5, Jolene, and of course, I Will Always Love You. And outside the venue, the Opry's famous marquee will continue honoring Dolly through Saturday night. We are Hot 99, and this is Luke Combs' Days Like These.

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Tyler Hubbard, 5'9" on Hot 99, the Wabash Valley's country. Well, I'm going to be in with you until 3 o'clock. Oh, yeah, we got some good country hits like this from Ella Langley and Be Her on 99.

Darius Rucker and Rock Me Mama Like a Wagon Wheel. Welcome to Hot 99, the Wabash Valley's country station. And Jason Aldean, well, he's got music, obviously. He's got bars, bourbon, and now a clothing line. It's called 10 Stone, and it's available at Walmart stores nationwide. Dress like Jason. Here's Don't Tell on Me, Hot 99.

Lainey Wilson in a Hot Like a Truck on the Wabash Valley's Country Station. So there's a couple in the state of Michigan. They're celebrating 80 years of marriage. Eileen Beitley's 96 and her husband Gordon is 101. And they knew each other growing up because their parents were friends. Their romance really took off during World War II when Gordon went overseas and Eileen wrote him a letter every single day. They married in 1946, raised 5 sons. They have grandsons and great-grandsons. So what's their biggest advice for couples considering marriage? Talk through the major issues before you get married. And Eileen says, forget the idea that marriage is 50-50. It's 100% both ways. 80 years of marriage. That's amazing. We are Hot 99.

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12: 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Local weather authority forecast.
13: All right, well, we've got partly sunny skies in the forecast for today. Daytime high of about 82. For tonight, mostly clear, dropping to 62. Then for tomorrow, sunny skies, a high of 82. More sunshine for the weekend. We heat up. We're talking mid-80s on Saturday, low 90s by Sunday. From WTWO, your local weather authority, I'm meteorologist Jesse Walker.
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We got sun and clouds today. Going to be 83 degrees. Tonight's low 62 and then 82 for the high tomorrow. 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

Bigger Houses from Dan and Shay on the Wabash Valley's Country, and I cannot wait till September 21st. That is when Riley Green will be a coach on The Voice. Here he is with Ella, and Don't Mind If I Do, on 99.

Justin Moore with a woman you love. Got to say it like that. Woman, like his Arkansas accent. We are High 99. Here's I Can't Love You Anymore on the Wabash Valley's Country.

Newsflash, Chris Stapleton, he don't want you to leave. We are Hot 99, and I don't want you to leave either. I still got Carly Pierce this hour, Hardy's on the way, Brooks and Dunn, Hudson Westbrook, and this is Thomas Rhett and Jordan Davis, saying about life, Hot 99.

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0: 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Local weather authority forecast.
12: All right, well, we've got partly sunny skies in the forecast for today. Daytime high of about 82. For tonight, mostly clear, dropping to 62. Then for tomorrow, sunny skies, a high of 82. More sunshine for the weekend. We heat up. We're talking mid-80s on Saturday, low 90s by Sunday. From WTWO, your local weather authority, I'm meteorologist Jesse Walker.
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1: Hey y'all, it's Luke Combs. 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

Red Dirt Road, that's Brooks and Dunn on Hot 99, and the United States Postal Service is raising their prices just for the holidays. Prices are going to go up an average of 6%. This is going to start October 4th, and it'll last through January 17th. So the prices could be as little as 40 cents to up to 12 bucks more on shipments. FedEx is also raising prices for the holidays. We are Hot 99, and this is Hudson Westbrook.

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Sarah Evans is playing the KC Popcorn Festival on Sunday, September 6th. 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

Your lips taste like sangria. We are Hot 99, the Wabash Valley's country, and have you heard of the great settling? It's the job trend nobody wanted, but a lot of people are living. Thanks to layoffs, economic uncertainty, and a tough job market, more workers are taking jobs that pay less, offer fewer opportunities, or don't fully use their skills, simply because they feel like they don't have a chance. The great settling is people not chasing their dream jobs anymore. They got to prioritize stability, a paycheck, and keeping the lights on. Are you seeing this at work? Are people staying put because they love their job or because the idea of job hunting right now sounds terrifying? Here in radio, we love our jobs. We are Hot 99. There was a-

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10: Ladies and gentlemen, buckle up for another, yeah, that's a pepper thing. First up is Brian. 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What a gentleman. That's a pepper thing. And Harper, who makes her family clap every time she cracks one open. It's a respect thing. It's also a pepper thing. Next up, Jaden, who wears a blindfold while sipping because he can't handle the beauty of an ice-cold Dr. Pepper can. We get it. It's gorgeous. And, yeah, it's a pepper thing. Meanwhile, Big Mike has set up a personal wind machine so every sip comes with that slow-motion hair moment. So cinematic. That might be the most pepper thing I've ever seen. And what drives all this? 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It's a pepper thing!
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0: 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Local weather authority forecast.
13: All right, well, we've got partly sunny skies in the forecast for today. Daytime high of about 82. For tonight, mostly clear, dropping to 62. Then for tomorrow, sunny skies, a high of 82. More sunshine for the weekend. We heat up. We're talking mid-80s on Saturday, low 90s by Sunday. From WTWO, your local weather authority, I'm meteorologist Jesse Walker.
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Luke Combs, Forever's As Far As I'll Go on the Wabash Valley's Country. Welcome to High 99. Tonight's low across the valley will be 62 degrees. We'll have sun tomorrow with a high of 82. This is Kane Brown and Woman.

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A little love song from Miss Eleni Wilson on the Wabash Valley's Country. 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

Hardy and Redenecker on Hot 99. So Scotty Scheffler is in the big PGA Tour Championship today in Atlanta. But man, he's not going to be at his best. Do you know he has hand, foot, and mouth disease? He said he started feeling ill about a week ago, had blisters on his hands, feet, in his throat. He even had problems gripping his clubs when he was doing the BMW Championship. Oh, power through it, Scotty. We are Hot 99, and this is Cody Johnson.

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4: High 99. Local weather authority forecast.
5: All right, well, we've got partly sunny skies in the forecast for today. Daytime high of about 82. For tonight, mostly clear, dropping to 62. Then for tomorrow, sunny skies, a high of 82. More sunshine for the weekend. We heat up. We're talking mid-80s on Saturday, low 90s by Sunday. From WTWO, your local weather authority, I'm meteorologist Jesse Walker.
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heard him. Write this down. Our text line, which is 24609. 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

Hi 99. Hi there, I'm Rob. Thanks for being here this afternoon. This hour, Hudson Westbrook, Taylor Swift, and Justin Moore. Right now, it's Kenny Chesney and Carry On High 99.

Hi 99. Hi there. I'm Rob. Gabby Barrett, and I hope Graylin James has a song out. You may have heard it. It's called Water at a Wedding, and you can win tickets to go see him at the KC Popcorn Festival on Saturday, September 5th. Just text James, J-A-M-E-S, to 24609 for your chance to win. Good luck. Could be fun if you get a chance to go out and see another concert before it gets chilly outside. Here's Hudson Westbrook, I-99.

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17: All right, well, we've got partly sunny skies in the forecast for today. Daytime high of about 82. For tonight, mostly clear, dropping to 62. Then for tomorrow, sunny skies, a high of 82. More sunshine for the weekend. We heat up. We're talking mid-80s on Saturday, low 90s by Sunday. From WTWO, your local weather authority, I'm meteorologist Jesse Walker.
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I-99. Hi there, I'm Rob. Big fire earlier today over at around 14th and Holman at the old cabin pub and grub. It burned. Fire department had an interesting comment for motorists. We'll get into that next.

up in my mind. One, you know, if you have a fire hose that you're using stretched across the street that's open, I'm probably not going to think that there's anything wrong with running over it. Now that I know, I won't do that. I don't think I've ever done it anyway, but I, you know, I'll make an effort not to do that. And I think that you probably wouldn't have given it much of thought either if they're letting cars drive through there. You know, fire hose in the way, it's on the ground, drive over it. Don't do that. And number two, my thought was, if that's an issue that makes a news story, why not just close the road? I mean, we all get stopped for trains and stuff around Holman. It's in my neighborhood. So, you know, asking people to navigate around it, not that big a deal, I don't think, anyway. High 99, how about some Justin Moore? Time's ticking.

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2: 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First up is Brian. 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What a gentleman. That's a pepper thing. And Harper, who makes her family clap every time she cracks one open. It's a respect thing. It's also a pepper thing. Next up, Jaden, who wears a blindfold while sipping because he can't handle the beauty of an ice-cold Dr. Pepper can. We get it. It's gorgeous. And yeah, it's a pepper thing. 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So cinematic. That might be the most pepper thing I've ever seen. And what drives all this? 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

Y99. Hi there, I'm Rob. Thanks for being here this afternoon. Appreciate you wrapping up your day with me. Jordan Davis, Stella Lefty, Luke Combs, all on the way. This is Jason Aldean. Y99.

Hi 99. Hi there, I'm Rob. You may have heard that Vigo County's credit rating went from AA- to A+, and that apparently is a downgrade. Now, without getting too into the weeds, what does that mean for us? Well, I'll tell you coming up.

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12: Good afternoon, everyone. A nice day shaping up for today. Partly sunny skies, a little cooler, a little less humid, a high of about 82. Then for tonight, mostly clear down to 62. For tomorrow, more sunshine, a high back in the low 80s. Looks like a dry and warming up weekend. Highs by Sunday could be around 90. From WTWO, your local weather authority, I'm meteorologist Jesse Walker.
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Hi, 99. Hi there, I'm Rob. So you may have seen this on the news. Standard & Poor's lowered Vigo County's credit rating from AA- to A+, and that is a downgrade. Now, what does that mean for you and I without getting too into the weeds? Well, when a government agency has a lower credit rating, it means that borrowing money can become more expensive. So if Vigo County has to go and borrow money to do some stuff, well, somebody eventually is going to have to pay for that. And that probably means you and I that live in Vigo County will be paying for that. George Burge, Luke Bryan, Ride, Ride, Ride.

0: my hero.
1: Hi, 99. Hi there, I'm Rob. And Sarah Evans in the news. She has a 10-city holiday road tour coming up. But before she can get to that, she's playing the KC Popcorn Festival on Sunday, September 6th. No, I don't think you'll hear any Christmas music there either. 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That's Sarah, S-A-R-A, 24609 for your chance to win. 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

0: spooky nights and crisp mornings at Once Upon a Child. We have been stocking up all year on thousands of Halloween costumes, plus Halloween outfits too, coming out this Saturday and Sunday. 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

I-99, you know, it takes Venus about 243 Earth days to rotate once, but only 225 days to go around the sun. That is just completely confusing. I think I would definitely need a calendar if I were on Venus. You know, what about you? Anyway, I don't know. Remember, men are from Mars, women are from Venus. I don't know what that means either. Maybe Ella Langley and Morgan Wallen can tell us. It's High 99.

Ah, yes. One of your favorites here on High 99 to get to 5 o'clock hours started. At least if you're in the Indiana side of the time zone, right? Thank you for wrapping up your day with me. Luke Combs coming your way, Cody Johnson and Morgan Wallen. This is MacArthur. My name-

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It's a great night of wine, friends, family, and music. 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This is Luke Combs in Sleepless in a Hotel Room on High 99.

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0: 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Local weather authority forecast.
6: Good afternoon, everyone. A nice day shaping up for today. Partly sunny skies, a little cooler, a little less humid, a high of about 82. Then for tonight, mostly clear down to 62. For tomorrow, more sunshine, a high back in the low 80s. Looks like a dry and warming up weekend. Highs by Sunday could be around 90. From WTWO, your local weather authority, I'm meteorologist Jesse Walker.
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0: Wabash

I-99. Hi there, I'm Rob. Thank you for being here this afternoon. Hey, big weekend coming up at the Wabash Valley Fairgrounds, and it's going to be a noisy one as well. The Shy Diesel Extravaganza is back tomorrow and Saturday. If you're not familiar with it, think big diesel trucks, big engines, lots of power. It's one of those Terre Haute events where you don't have to be a diesel expert to know something big is happening because you're going to hear it over by the fairgrounds, right? I'm Rob. Thanks for being here. Kane Brown and Woman on High 99.

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Hi 99. Hi there, I'm Rob. This hour, Thomas Rhett and Jordan Davis, John Morgan, and Hudson Westbrook. Just think, there's one day between all of us and the weekend. Can't wait. There's Megan Maroney and Beautiful Things. You know, the weekend, it's a beautiful thing. I-99.

Eric Church in Creepin'. That is what's going to happen tonight when 96% of the moon enters inside the Earth's darkest shadow. More on the lunar eclipse coming up next. Here's Thomas Rhett and Jordan Davis on High 99.

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0: 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Local weather authority forecast.
18: All right, well, we've got partly sunny skies in the forecast for today. Daytime high of about 82. For tonight, mostly clear, dropping to 62. Then for tomorrow, sunny skies, a high of 82. More sunshine for the weekend. We heat up. We're talking mid-80s on Saturday, low 90s by Sunday. From WTWO, your local weather authority, I'm meteorologist Jesse Walker.
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Hi, 99. Hi there, I'm Rob. And if you want to see that lunar eclipse tonight, good news. The weather looks like it's going to cooperate. And the noticeable part of the eclipse starts about 10:30 this evening. It'll peak just after midnight when 96% of the moon will be in the Earth's shadow. And this is one of those rare times where you don't need glasses or special equipment to look at it. Just go outside, look up, and give yourself a few minutes to take it in. And, you know, it is a good excuse if you're still up at midnight. I'm still up because I'm watching the eclipse. Here's Josh Ross.

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High 99, beautiful song there from Lainey Wilson. Wildflowers and Wild Horses. I'm Rob. Thank you for being here. Steve Hall is in next. He'll get you through the rest of your evening. I leave you with Luke Bryan, Country and She Knows It.

Thursday. We're starting to inch up on the weekend, only 24 hours away from kicking off the weekend. It's just after 7 o'clock as we welcome you aboard. I'm Steve Hall, checking out the new one from Zach Top. Here's South of Saturday, I-99. Good evening, everybody.

0: drunk.
1: I-99, where we have enjoyed another day full of sunshine and mild temperatures, and the good weather continues over the next couple of days. Although we're going to start to turn the heat up a little bit, by Sunday we'll be seeing temperatures around that 90-degree mark. Jesse Walker's forecast just ahead. 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
12: All right, everyone, we're here for a mostly clear night tonight. Don't forget about the lunar eclipse. It'll be peaking at around midnight Eastern time, 60 for the low. Then for tomorrow, mostly sunny, pleasant, 82. Tomorrow night, clear, 58. As we head for the weekend, 85 on Saturday, 92 on Sunday. From WTWO, your local weather authority, I'm meteorologist Jesse Walker.
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$29.99. Now, with only 4 days left in the month of August, Tuesday will be the first day of September, and we're only 8 days away from kicking off the Labor Day weekend. It starts 1 week from tomorrow. Here's Ty Myers. Hi.

99. Well, it's the final week of the NFL preseason. Four exhibition games tonight, one already underway. Pittsburgh at Buffalo going on as we speak on the NFL Network. Coming up at 8 o'clock, it's New England against Cleveland. That's on Amazon tonight. San Francisco and Las Vegas go head-to-head at 8 o'clock tonight. Then the last game of the evening, the Rams against the Chargers in L.A., 10 o'clock tonight on the NFL Network. Colts have their final preseason game Saturday at Lucas Oil Stadium, taking on the Detroit Lions. Luke Combs got a new one. Here's Be By You by 99.

they say that celebrities always pass away in threes. Well, it has happened again. First, it was Shelley Fabares, the actress and singer from the 60s. She passed away a few days ago. Then it was our own Dolly Parton that died. Yesterday, Tim Curry, the actor from the Rocky Horror Picture Show and the clown in it, he passed away at the age of 80. It's kind of weird, but it always seems to happen in threes. Here's Jordan Davis. Turn this truck around. I-99. Good evening.

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7: 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First up.

0: is Brian. He likes to iron his shirt to look presentable to his can of Dr. Pepper. What a gentleman. That's a Pepper thing. And Harper, who makes her family clap every time she cracks one open. It's a respect thing. It's also a Pepper thing. Next up, Jayden, who wears a blindfold while sipping because he can't handle the beauty of an ice-cold Dr. Pepper can. We get it. It's gorgeous. And oh yeah, it's a Pepper thing. Meanwhile, Big Mike has set up a personal wind machine so every sip comes with that slow-motion hair moment. So cinematic. That might be the most Pepper thing I've ever seen. And what drives all this? That one-of-a-kind, delicious, unique blend of 23 flavors. It's a Pepper thing!
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0: It's basically just a reminder that no matter what you're going through, you don't have to go through it alone.
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